that is so good, it'll make you just a little bit sick. I'm your host, Kaylee Drake, and I'm broadcasting live from Substrate Studios, which is located right inside of Saturn, where there's some kind of, I think it's like a private event or something going on tonight. Like, there's not a show tonight. There was a really, really, really good show last night, though. It was hockey, local, legendary local band. Cash Langdon, another legendary local musician, along with Just Penelope, which is a touring band from Indiana, I think, somewhere kind of in that Midwest area. Incredible fucking band, and they absolutely fucking slayed last night. And it was a free show, so if you missed it, I'll feel bad for you. Anyway, so tonight, it's some kind of like event for Montevallo alumni, I think. That's what the sign said, so I'm not really sure. But that's what's going on tonight. The bar is still very much open, though, so come have a drink. Enjoy the non-rainy weather while it lasts. It's one of those days I can't tell if it's done raining or not. It appears to be done raining right now, and it also appears that we're about to have a gorgeous, gorgeous sunset, which I'll be able to see at least some of from right here in the studio. But anyway, yeah, come hang out and grab a drink and enjoy the sunset on the fabulous, fabulous patio. So yeah, tomorrow night we do have a show. It is Lumberjack with Asper and Rude, I think. It's kind of formatted weird, so I can't really tell what it's supposed to say. But it is presented by the Slinger Entertainment Group, and it is tomorrow night. So hell yeah. And then on Saturday, we got Of Montreal is coming back to the Saturn Soundstage. They played a show, I think it was around this time last year, and they did, because it was for the 20th anniversary of the Sunlandic Twins, which made me feel real fucking old because I was really into that album when I was in high school. It was kind of my entire personality for a minute. But yeah, and they played an incredible show last year, and I got to go to it. And I'm planning, if my social battery meter is fully charged, I might have to freak around and come to this one too. And I would recommend y'all do it too. They always put on such a good show. If you've never seen Of Montreal, A, why not? And B, come on out, because it'll be an exceptionally good show. And they've got Sloppy Jane opening for them. So just fabulous all around. So that's Saturday. Sunday, we have a free show with Blank Hellscape and Flesh Circuit with B. Sonier. It's part of the DIY Birmingham Presents series. It's a little bit, like, slightly earlier. The doors are at 6:30. Show is at 7:30. Because, you know, it's a Sunday. Meaning the next day is a Monday. And if you're working 9 to 5, then you got to go to bed early. Anyway, so yeah, that's Sunday. On Tuesday, we've got Substrate Bingo, which is always, always free and always, always a fabulous, fantastic time. It is hosted by our one and only icon of a Substrate manager, station manager. What's the fuck is, where's her heart tonight? Station manager, DJ, just all around icon of a person. Jackie Lowe, we love her so very much. But she, so she hosts Substrate Bingo every single month. We do it once a month and it's always free. So come on out and get your bingo fixed. You know, she always has the coolest prizes. Like, she brings the most random, incredible, just random shit. Like, I remember, like, she one time she had like a this sequined pillow that if you like brushed the sequins a certain way, it looked like Nick Cage's face. It's just crazy stuff. There's like a flower pot shaped like a pack of Camel cigarettes, like just all kind of wacky shit, and you can win it for free because, like I said, bingo's always free. So that's Tuesday. Wednesday, we've got a free screening from TVs of Terror. They are showing Arachnophobia. Yes, as in the spider movie that stars a very young Scarlett Johansson. So yeah, come on out to that.
That's Wednesday. And then Thursday, aka the next time I will be up in here in the hot seat, we've got a fantastic show with Graywater, Yes Dear, and No Culture. Such a great lineup. It's like $10 to get in. So yeah, come on out to that. And then right after that, we got K-pop club night on Friday. Excuse me, Jesus Christ. We got Y'all Things Considered on Saturday. And then we've got Darian Lake and Aggie Dune doing a drag show on Sunday of next week. But more on that later. Oh, there's so much great stuff coming up. And yeah. So that's what's going on here at Saturn. And if you need an easy way to keep up with all the cool shows going on, not just here at Saturn, but all over Birmingham, download the Crier app. It is a free app developed by the Code Boys from right here in Birmingham. And it's just a simple calendar feed where you can find events that are going on in Birmingham. You can search for events if there's like something that you're wanting to do. Like if you're wanting to go to a live music show, if you're wanting to do karaoke, go to a dance party, a comedy show. I mean, you name it, you can find it on the Crier app. There's no fucking ads, which, you know, that in and of itself is, you know, worth downloading the app alone. But yeah, download the Crier app and you can get it on iPhone or Android. And speaking of the Code Boys, they also developed the karaoke booking app, because if you haven't gotten the memo, we got a brand new private karaoke room right here at Saturn. It is absolutely incredible. It's beautiful. And you can book it by the hour. What's the name of the app? I think it's just called Saturn Karaoke. But yeah, the Code Boys developed it. And that's how, you know, that's what they do. All they're booking on. Once again, free app. And just go find a time slot and book it and have the time of your life, you know. And you've never felt like this before. I swear it's the truth. Anyway. So, yeah, there's that. All kinds of incredible stuff going on, both aptly and just in general, right here in Beeham. Anyway, so last week I was out of the office, so to speak, because my band was actually playing a show right here at Saturn, that was kind of around the time of my show. So I did a rebroadcast last week of my Songs from Dad's Record Collection mix, and I did it a couple weeks ago. And I like to do themed playlists every once in a while, so I can kind of use them in those situations to rebroadcast when I'm not in the live studio. And it's become a little bit more frequently, a little more frequent recently, with my hashtag booked and busy band status. So that's where I was last week. That's why I wasn't live last week. But tonight, I am live, and we're doing another semi-themed kind of mix, because today happened to be, now this is, y'all can judge if you want. You can judge me for not having a life. I don't care, because today was the 1,000th consecutive day of doing my Duolingo lessons. I've done 1,000 days in a row, give or take, you know, because, you know, if you know, sometimes Duolingo will, you know, if you skip a day, Duolingo will like throw you a bone and let you like freeze your streak. I don't know. I'm like fucking nerding out. And it's Duolingo, which is an AI-powered app, but it, you know, it gives me a way to, you know, brush up on my French chops. Right. Anyway, so yeah, all that to say, today's my 1,000th consecutive day of doing my Duolingo lessons. And to celebrate that fact, I'm doing a full set of non-English songs. Every single song on the playlist this evening is sung in a different language. We've got Spanish, we got French, we got Portuguese, we got German, Spanish, Swedish. Did I already say? Yeah, I said Spanish twice. Yeah, all kinds of languages. It's all over the place tonight. And I'm actually really, really proud of this playlist. It's really, really, really good. And I'm going to go ahead and get things started with a
really, really catchy song by a band from Germany. This is a band called Blumfeld, and this is their song Verstärker, which means amplifier in German. And yeah, it's really, really good. So y'all listen up.

end, that right there was some kraut rock deliciousness, courtesy of none other than Stereolab. Duh. And that was her song Harmonium, which was originally released as a single in 1992, but it was also, I suppose, more, you know, famously included on the Refried Ectoplasm Switched On Volume 2 compilation from 1995, which sits in my car console pretty much 24/7. I love that compilation so fucking much. Some of my favorite Stereolab songs of all time are on that album, or compilation, I suppose, including Harmonium, which is why I played it. And right before Harmonium, just so y'all know, if you're just now tuning in, tonight's theme, if you will, or vibe, whatever, is all non-English songs. Every single song on the playlist tonight is sung in a language other than English. It's, you know, I mean, as you just heard, we've got French, we heard Spanish, German. There's even more than that, you know, where that came from. So yeah, every single song tonight is, you know, they're all in different languages. And it is to celebrate my nerdy ass doing 1,000 consecutive days of Duolingo lessons. And because of who I am as a person, that is worthy of celebrating to me. I'm also in the Diamond League right now. If you know, you know. So I'm kind of killing the game right now. Even more reasons to celebrate, right? Anyway, so that was Stereolab with Harmonium, which was sung en français. Right before that, we heard a band from Madrid, Spain, called Joder Juan, with their song Analysis de Desgaste. Ah, such a good song. And that is from their 2024 EP called Amores Enanos. I don't know what that means. Amores is, I mean, loves, but I don't know what enanos means. I forgot to, you know what? I got Google Translate, right? We are literally translating it in real time. Amores enanos. Diminutive loves. So I guess like small loves. I don't know. Anyway. Yeah. Really, really good EP. Really good song. And fun fact about that song. So I first heard it during one of my very first, or like, I guess kind of like, prior to, like, in the, you know, moments before one of my very first shows right here on Substrate. I was, you know, just kind of getting all my stuff queued up. And, you know, we always have like the 24/7 playlist kind of shuffling on the station rotation. And this song came up in the mix. And I was like, what is this? Because, like, as you can probably tell by now, I'm drawn to other languages and drawn to music in other languages. I love learning other languages. It is fascinating to me to just see how many different ways that people can communicate with each other. I love that shit. Hashtag Gemini Rising Realness. But anyway, I was just kind of bopping around before my show started, and this song came on the playlist, and I was like, okay, whoever this band is, because I hadn't really heard of them before, and I kind of went on a deep dive, and I'm a super fan of Joder Juan now. They're so fucking good. And another fun fact, the drummer of the band, Harold Izaguirre, he and I follow each other on Instagram. So hell, double hell yeah to that. You know, 6 degrees of, you know, greatness, whatever. I love that shit. And that's why, okay, so say what you will about Instagram. It's owned by Meta, you know, billionaire motherfuckers or whatever. But I love Instagram. One thing about me, I am a millennial, and that is our app. You can pry it from my cold, dead hands. And it just, I mean, I don't do a lot on other social media platforms. Like, I technically have a Facebook, but I never use it. But Instagram is just how I keep up with my friends and, you know, promote Substrate stuff, promote stuff for my band, and just, you know, share random memes, you know. I love it for that reason. Anyway, hell yeah to all of that. Love Joder Juan, and I love that song. And then right before Joder Juan, we heard Blumfeld, which is a German band, and that was their song Verstärker.
which translates to amplifier in German. So I love that. And that is from their 1994 album called L'État et moi, which is actually a French title, ironically. It translates to The State and I. So, hell yeah. Love Blumfeld. And they kind of remind me of like the German version of Pavement. Like if Pavement were German, kind of similar vibes. And in fact, they actually, Pavement actually went on tour with Blumfeld back in the 90s. And both of the bands performed that very song, Verstärker, together at a show in Cologne. So, yeah, to be a fly on the wall for that iconicity. So, yeah, all that being said, I'm going to go ahead and keep things moving with our playlist. So we spent a lot of time over there in Europe. We did some German. We did some España. We did some technically British, but sung in French. So now we're going to take a little trip over to Japan. And we're going to, because this is me, because this is the Barfing Up Lungs playlist, we have to do some shoegaze. That's like a non-negotiation at this point, right? So this is some extremely dreamy, beautiful Japanese shoegaze. It's a band called Kinoko Teikoku. I don't know what that means. I tried to translate it, but it wasn't giving me nothing. But the song is called Whirlpool, and it is from their 2012 album called Uzu ni Naru, which translates to Whirlpool. And it's real fucking good. Y'all listen up.

And that incredibly catchy song that you just heard, one of the catchiest songs literally that I've ever heard in my entire life. I love that song so much. That song was called Energia or Energia or just Energy. By the Pillows, yes, the iconic three-piece band from Japan. Are they from Tokyo? I don't remember what part of Japan they're from, but they are certainly from Japan. And their lead singer, what's his name? Sawao Yamanaka? He can fucking get it. Still, to this day. Gorgeous man with a gorgeous voice, right? Anyway, not me thirsting on Maine. Anyway, that was The Pillows with Energia from their 2012 album, Trial, which, if I'm not mistaken, was like their 18th studio album in 2012, meaning they've released even more albums since then. They're like the Japanese Guided by Voices with the amount of albums that this band has released. It is insane in such a good way. And they've also famously done music for the FCL or FLCL, whatever. Letters are hard. Yeah, the FLCL series, among many other things, obviously. Love The Pillows. Ugh, such a good band. And right before that, we heard another Japanese band called Kinoko Te Koku. I think that's how you say it. I do not speak Japanese. That's one of the languages that I haven't really learned much of at all. I've learned a decent amount of Korean, but not really any Japanese. I think I'm intimidated by it because it's such, I mean, all languages are difficult to learn to a certain degree, but like Japanese is on another level from what I understand. Anyway, so yeah. Where was I going with that? Oh, yes. Kinoko Te Koku, that was their song Whirlpool from their 2012 album, Uzu ni Naru, which translates to Whirlpool, meaning that that's pretty much a title track, right? Because that is what title track.

of doing my Duolingo lessons. And I don't even know if I've addressed this. So I talk a lot about how I do my, you know, my Duolingo French lessons. That's just what I'm doing right now. I have studied, I use that term loosely, but I have done at least one lesson in 21 different languages. On Duolingo, because they're all free. Like, you know, if you download the app, I mean, I do like the, I technically do have the paid version, but it's like $9 a month. And you can, it's literally like 20 something languages you can study. I've done, okay, this is just, okay, y'all ready for this? These are the languages that I have done at least one lesson in over the past 1,000, or no, over 1,000 days. But like, because I've technically had Duolingo for like 15 years at this point, which is insane. But that's why I can't quit it, you know? It's like Instagram. But anyway, so these are those languages I've done at least one lesson in. Okay, y'all ready? French, Portuguese, Spanish, Swedish, Hungarian, Greek, Danish, Italian, Norwegian, Romanian, Turkish, Vietnamese, Czech, Dutch, Swahili, Finnish, German, Polish, Korean, Hebrew, Ukrainian, and Russian. So, yeah, I know a little bit about a lot of languages, and I love listening to songs in other languages. It just like feeds that Gemini ass part of my brain that loves that kind of stuff. I'm fascinated by learning all the ways people can talk to each other. I love that so very much. That's what we're celebrating on the playlist tonight. We're also celebrating my 1,000 day Duolingo anniversary, but we're also just celebrating how much I fucking love languages. I've been wanting to do a playlist like this for quite some time. And you know, like kind of somewhere along the line, I kind of want to do like entire playlist of just like one language. Like I want to do like a whole Spanish one. I want to do a whole French one, you know, Swedish, Korean, you name it, because there's amazing music in every language, right? And I'm trying to find every single bit of it so that I can bring it to y'all, right? Anyway, I have been yapping for way too long. Way, way, way, way too long. Right? Sorry, Jason. Jason's probably rolling in his fucking grave that I'm over here fucking singing Counting Crows on the air. Anyway, yeah. Jason was not about that life, the butt rock life. But I was in middle school. Anyway, yeah, I'm going to get right back into our playlist for the evening. Actually, no, sorry. Let me go ahead and plug all the other fantastic Substrate shows that we have going on every single week. So I, as y'all may know, maybe you don't, I'm Kaylee Drake, and this is Barfing Up Lungs. The mix set is so good. It'll make you just a little bit sick. And I'm here for y'all every single Thursday at 7 p.m. Right after me, every Thursday, we've got the Dirty Boys with Matt and Jay Whitson. I believe they start at 9 p.m. And so that's Thursdays. Fridays, we have the Classic Hip Hop Show with DJ Supreme at 7 p.m. Saturday a.m., we've got Sleep in Cinema bright and early at 9 with Gareth and Craig. They talk about movies, and they always have a special guest. Excuse me. Ooh, got a frog in my throat. Probably because I've been yapping for fucking 10 minutes straight. anyway, yeah, so Sunday a.m., we've got Wake Up Boo with Craig and Brian at 10 a.m. 7 or 8 p.m. on Sundays, we have You're Not Listening to Me with Brian Teasley and Daniel Ferris. Monday, we have the one and only Jackie Lowe Show with Jackie Lowe herself at 8 p.m. Tuesdays, we've got Psychic Tuesday Radio at 8 p.m., followed by After Hours with Paul. That goes until like literally 4 a.m. So, yeah, lots and lots of old-time radio vibes by the one and only Paul Wilm of the Nowhere Squares, also a legendary local band. So yeah, that's Tuesdays. Wednesdays, we have Afternoons with Lacey from 1 p.m. to 4 p.m. She actually broadcasts Tuesday, Wednesday, and I believe Thursdays. 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After that, we've got The Other Sounds of Latino America with Christian and Nano at 7 p.m. And 9 p.m. on Wednesdays, we've got Maximum Rock and Roll Radio rounding out the list of offerings that we have for y'all every single week on Substrate Radio. 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

Yeah, hell yeah. Now I'm gonna get back into the rest of this playlist because I do have a handful, a large handful of incredibly hot fire to bring to y'all tonight. And we're gonna get right back into it. We're gonna stay in Japan, obviously, or apparently, because this next song is by an incredibly catchy little, I think they're like mainly from the 90s band called Supercar. And this is their insanely catchy song called Lucky. And it's real good.

And that incredibly, incredibly catchy song that you just heard was a song called Verde Césped by a Spanish band called Carolina Durante. That is from their 2024 album, Elige Tu Propia Aventura. I think that's how you say it. I need to practice my Spanish. I haven't done a Spanish lesson in a while, so I need to refresh my memoire. Anyway, or I guess if we're doing Spanish, I don't know what the word for refresh is, but refresh my memoria. Hell yeah. Anyway, yeah, that was their song, Verdes Césped, because they are from Spain. So they do the soft C's. So, you know, like if we were, you know, like Latin American Spanish, they would say Césped, but in Spain Spanish, they say Césped. Anyway, hell yeah, if you know, you know. See, that's what I love about learning languages. Like, even within the language, there's little, you know, just little nuances and quirks based on where you live. I love that shit. It's so, so, so interesting, which is part of the reason why I'm doing an entire playlist tonight. If you're just now tuning in, maybe you missed my spiel earlier. But, yeah, tonight, the theme or vibe, whatever, prompt, whatever the word is, of the playlist tonight is, all songs in other languages, not a single English song on this entire playlist. Some of them have like English-ish titles, but yeah, the lyrics, no. They are all different languages. We've done German, Spanish, French, Japanese, fucking Portuguese. We've done all kind of languages so far, and we have even more to come. So yeah, that was Carolina Durante. Really, really catchy shit. From 2024. Yeah, right before them, I lost my place. Right before them, we heard a band with a Spanish name. So the name of the band is Los Hermanos, which means the brothers in Espanol. But the band is actually from Brazil, meaning that they sing in Portuguese. So, yeah, that was Los Hermanos, the Brazilian band, with their song Ana Julia from their 1999 self-titled album. Yeah, so they sing in Portuguese, and speaking of Portuguese, I actually know a decent amount of Portuguese, partially because when I was a kid, fun fact number a million of the evening, so when I was a kid, we had a Brazilian neighbor. Her name was Lucia. She was the sweetest, most fabulous, fabulous lady. And when my sister and I would get off the bus after school and, you know, like our parents wouldn't be home from work yet, we would go next door and just hang out with Lucia. And she would, you know, she'd cook us food. She'd let us. She had, if you know, you know, she had like a Sega with that Aladdin game. Where you like throw apples at people to kill them. I loved that game. And she let us play it because they had it. And she would cook just the most amazing food. I remember this one time she made these, cozinhas. They're like, it's kind of like a, I guess a croquette. Is that the word for it? It's like a meat filling with like mashed potatoes around it with like a crispy cut. It's so fucking good. It is just as delicious as it sounds. And she, I remember one time she made this batch of them, and they were like life-changingly good. Like, I still think about them to this day. So, so, so good. Like, there's just so much amazing, amazing, amazing food in Brazil. I've never been there, unfortunately, but, yeah, I have had their cuisine, and it's delicioso, right? And also, speaking of sweet Lucia, I remember when I was a kid, she taught me how to sing happy birthday in Portuguese, and I think I still remember it. Should I? Okay. Y'all ready? So this is how you sing happy birthday in Portuguese. Parabéns para você nesta data querida. Muitos felicidades, muitos anos de vida. Hell yes, I still got it. Yeah. Portuguese is such a cool language. Like, it's a Romance language, but it almost sounds Russian, like Slavic, the way they just pronounce certain letters. I don't know. So cool. Languages are fascinating to me, as you can fucking tell. Anyway, so yeah, all of that to say, that was a Brazilian band called Los Hermanos, or, you know, if it was a, you know, Portuguese name, I suppose it would be Os Irmãos, with their song
Ana Julia from their self-titled 1999 album. Right before that, we heard a really, really good Japanese band called Supercar with their insanely catchy song called Lucky. It was originally released as a single in 1997, I believe, but it was included on their very first, their debut studio album called Three Out Change, which was released in 1998. And I think they also put it on that that 1650 compilation from like a few years after that. Yeah, really good song, which is why they released it so many times, right? And yeah, I want to keep things moving because I do have, I mean, I'm going to try and squeeze all these in. I have some really, really good songs and I keep yapping, so I don't want to run out of time. So anyway, yeah, I'm going to get right back into it. We've done, you know, we just, you know, hopped from Spain to Brazil to Japan. Now we're going to go up to Scandinavia. We're about to go to Denmark with this song, fabulous, fabulous song by a singer called Liz Sorensen. A little bit of a lore drop behind this song. So do y'all remember several years ago, where there was like this meme going around, I know it was on Instagram, I imagine it was elsewhere, where like people were coming to like this mass, you know, realization that the song Torn by Natalie Imbruglia, that song is a cover. I mean, like I've known this for like literally years at this point, but yeah, like there's like this, you know, internet awakening somewhat recently to the fact that Natalie Imbruglia's Torn is actually a cover, and it's a cover of a song that was originally. So the song was written by Anne Previn of the band Edna Swap. Now Edna Swap, so many lore drops tonight. Carla Azar, who plays in Autolux, and I think she also like either plays or played in Jack White's band. So Carla Azar, of both of those bands, she's a fabulous drummer. She's also from Huntsville, Alabama. Just so many like fabulous musical threads to connect with this band. So Carla Azar, our Huntsville, you know, legend, played in Edna Swap, which is the band with the songwriter who wrote Torn by Natalie Imbruglia. You know, her version is obviously the most popular. It's the one that everybody knows. But Edna Swap, if y'all can find the Edna Swap original version of Torn, I think it's like light years better than Natalie's. I mean, now, no shade to Natalie. Her version's fantastic. But yeah, Edna Swap's version is so much better. Just look it up. Anyway, all that to say, believe it or not, I am not done with the story. starting, you know, recap. Torn by Natalie Imbruglia is a cover of a song written by Anne Previn of Edna Swap. However, before Edna Swap recorded their version in 1995, that song was first recorded by a Danish singer named Liz Sorensen in 1993. And the lyrics are all in Danish. Like I think they're like pretty much completely different, you know, lyrics than the original song, but the sentiment is the same. The melody is the same. Like it's Anne Previn's song, but recorded by another artist in another language. And that is fucking that. It scratches every single musical itch that I could possibly have. And to top it off, the song is fabulous and beautiful, and it is just early 90s pop at its finest. This is Liz Sorensen with her song Bunt, which means burned, aka the original Torn by Natalie Imbruglia. And it is so good.

Hold on. I'm sorry. This playlist is doing something crazy. Hold on. I'm so sorry. Y'all ready? This is Brent Bali Sorensen. Okay. This is a song, right? Yeah. Start over. What? The, okay. You know what? I guess it's not going to play that song. Oh, well. I'll play it later. Sorry. Enjoy.

And that right there that you just heard, I don't know what the hell happened. It was not wanting to play that Liz Sorensen song after I did that whole entire insane fucking lore drop behind that song. And it's not even playing. I don't know. Maybe there's something wrong with the file. I don't fucking know. There's no telling with this computer. Bless her heart. She does an excellent, excellent job of what she does. But she's getting a little old, a little long in the tooth, as they say. And she just kind of does weird shit sometimes. So you know what? I feel you, girl. Sometimes you just gotta do crazy shit, right? Anyway, all that to say, the song that you just heard, the excellent, beautiful, beautiful song, one of my 1, 2, 3 repeaters for sure, that was a song by a band called La Plata. They are from España, aka Spain. That was their song, Cerca de Ti. And you know, I said cerca and not cerca because they are from Spain. And that's how they do, right? So yeah, that was Cerca de Ti by La Plata. That is track one from their 2025 album, Interzona. And when I tell y'all, the first time that I heard that song, Cerca de Ti is so good. First time I heard that song, I literally could not, like, I physically could not start listening to it. I played it on repeat for like an hour one day. Like, I was on, I think I might have been at like Botanical or, you know, one of my little, you know, semi-weekly nature walks. And I don't know, it was just hitting every single fucking spot. That song is so, so incredibly good. And I will admit that is the only album that I know of theirs, but it's very, very good nonetheless. So yeah, La Plata, Cerca de Ti. And before that, I was attempting to play Brand by Liz Sorensen, but it was not wanting to play. So, you know what? If you don't want to play, then you do you, girl. Whatever. Y'all will just have to Google it then. Brand by Liz Sorensen. That is LizSorensen. She is a Danish queen. Well, I mean, not literally queen, but like a... like a queen from Denmark, like just an absolute vocal legend from Denmark. And she did a song called Brændt, which means burned in Danish, which was basically like the original version of Torn by Natalie Imbruglia, because that was actually a cover, right? And I love telling that story to anyone who will listen, which happens to be y'all. Whether by choice or by force, y'all, you know, experienced that insane lore drop. So hell yeah. Yeah. And apparently I can't play the song because it's not wanting to behave, but it's really good. Trust me. Brændt by Liz Sorensen from her 1993 album, Und Sternene Sted, which means a place under the stars. And yes, I have done some Danish lessons in the past, which is how I know how to pronounce it, because Danish is a weird fucking language, y'all. It's a weird little language, but it's so cool. Anyway, I guess we can stay in Denmark. No, not Denmark. Fucking Scandinavia. That was the word that I was looking for. How about let's go to Sweden? Do y'all like Sweden? I've never been to Sweden, but it seems like a pretty cool place because they have fabulous music, like this next song by a band called Hululula. They are from Stockholm, maybe? I don't know. Somewhere in Sweden. But nonetheless, this is their song called Varia and Some Nuts, and it's real freaking catchy.

Sorry, I forgot to unmute. And that right there was a very cool little song called Festival by the Swedish band Dungen. It's spelled, I guess, kind of like dungeon, but it's, you know, they're Swedish, so it's Dungen. That was their song Festival from their 2004 album Tidig Lunt. What does that mean? Fuck. I used to know what that means. Tidig Lunt. Tidig, that's like something, I don't know, take it something. Lunt. Take it easy. There we go. Take it easy. Take it easy. But not that song because it is the album by Dungen. Really, really good stuff from Sverige or Sweden. That's how you say it. That's how you say Sweden in Swedish, in Svenska. Yeah, it's Sverige. Jag älskar Sverige. I love Sweden. And like when I was in high school, I went through like this, like, I don't know, years long period of my life where I was just obsessed with Sweden and Swedish music. I even started learning Swedish for a second. Yeah, that's one of my, I went like, so I was really into like Swedish, stuff when I was in high school, you know, The Knife, fucking Robin. I love Robin so much. She is one of my, like, one of my pop queens for sure. Love me some Robin. And obviously she's Swedish. She literally does, a version of this beautiful Swedish folk song called, Jag vet en dejlig rosa. And Robin does a gorgeous cover of it. It'll choke you up. It's really pretty. But yeah, so yeah, we got Robin, The Cardigans, fucking The Hives, all kind of like just Ace of Base, Roxette, just so much incredible, incredible music comes out of Sweden. And I've just always really been into Swedish music, which is part of the reason why I played that song. And another reason is because it is in a different language, because that's the theme for the playlist tonight. Every single song that I've played for y'all has been in a different language because I'm celebrating my 1,000th consecutive day. It sounds fucking ridiculous to say it, but yeah, my 1,000th consecutive day in a row of Duolingo lessons. Still got that flame going. If you know, you know. Anyway, so that's why I'm doing, I'm calling this like non-English volume one, because there's going to be more volumes to it. But yeah, my non-English mix, every song is not in English, right? So yeah, that was Dungen with Festival. Right before that, we heard another Swedish band called Hurula with their song Varje Ensam Natt, which means Every Lonesome Night in Swedish. That's from his 2018 album, Osad Alt, which means we are everything, I think. I believe, or we are something. Osar Alt. It's, you know, it's like there's a song called that, a title track, you might say. Osar Alt. Yeah, we are everything. That's what I literally have Google Translate pulled up right here on my computer so I can verify my claims, right? Yeah, love Hurula. Love looking at Hurula. He has a beautiful face. You know, those Swedish men, those Skarsgårds. Ugh. Swedish man, y'all. Anyway, so yeah, that was Hurula with Varje Ensam Natt. And I'm just going to keep things moving. I do have a handful of other songs to go. I'm going to try to get through them all. But yeah, we are going to go right into some German shit. How about some second wave German emo? Would y'all like that? I think that's a great idea. This is it's a band called 125 Rue Montmartre, which is a, yes, I know, a French name. But the song itself is not French.

It is very much German. And this song is called Pausenlied, which I think means intermission. And it's real good. And it's real emo. And it's real German. So y'all listen up.

And that right there was some absolute second wave emo realness. But instead of being from the Midwest of America, they are actually from Germany. Fun fact. That was a band called 125 Rue Montmartre, which is, it is a French name. It's like a French address. But they are a German band. They sing in German. So, you know, another little, you know, language-ception moment of it all. You know, earlier we were talking about how Los Hermanos is a Brazilian band who sings in Portuguese, but their name is Spanish, right? Language-ception moment, right? I don't know. Languages are so cool. And if you're just now tuning in, I am technically over time. But every song that I've done tonight has been a different language other than English, because I'm celebrating a milestone with my Duolingo lessons, which sounds ridiculous, but that is a snapshot of the stuff I got going for me in my life. I celebrate Duoversaries, and I'm so here for it. Anyway, every song that I played on this evening has been in a different language. And that song right there, Pausenlied. Pausenlied means intermission in German. That is a song that I played for y'all. And it's just, I mean, I don't know. Like, it makes me want to straighten my bangs, put on a oversized sweatshirt, and go sit in the snow and cry. Like, just emo shit. I love it. I love it. I love it. It's so good. Which is why I played it. And that is, so it, the song was originally recorded, I believe, in like 1999 or 2000, somewhere in there. But it was actually, it was unreleased for years until just a few years ago in 2019, they put out a compilation with all of their recordings, which, by the way, was only a handful of songs. There were, the band itself was only together for, I think, like 3 years. And during that time, they only put out just a handful of releases. I think there was like two or three songs, I know they did a split, like a, you know, 1 to 2 song split with another German band. And I think they did like a single and maybe something else. I don't know. Not very many songs, but they are all very, very good. And that compilation, which it was just like a, you know, self-titled compilation, came out in 2019 with all of their original material or original releases / unreleased stuff. Really good stuff. And I have, I've technically gone over a little bit over. I try not to go too over because there is some, you know, we've got the Dirty Boys coming in at 9 p.m. right after me. And I like to be respectful and be out of their space. But I am going to squeeze in one more song for y'all. I mean, we're going to just stay in Germany, right? This is a song I'm going to dedicate it to my dad. If y'all are just tuning in for the first time, you may have, maybe you haven't heard me go on this spiel. But so my dad is no longer with us, sadly, but he had a, like, 30 plus year career working in the radio industry. And I like to think that he, you know, kind of passed that down, inspired me to do the same. So I like to dedicate my sets to him every single week because, I mean, without my dad, obviously I literally wouldn't be here. Like, I wouldn't exist. But like, if it wasn't for him working in radio for so long, I, you know, might not have ended up doing it myself. And it's such a bliss, and I just love it. But anyway, so thankful to do this radio stuff. So thankful to have, you know, a dad who did it for so very long. And this song right here, we're going to close things out. I have to do some Kraftwerk, y'all. Or, I'm sorry, Kraftwerk, because that's German, right? We're going to close things out with their absolutely iconic song, Autobahn, which is obviously the title track of their 1974 album, Autobahn. But I'm going to just play. I'm going to be respectful. Not play 22 minutes of music as my closing song. And we're just going to do the single edit. It's still really good. But if you do have, you know, a moment this evening or, you know, sometime just in general, and you maybe if you have like a little, you know, spare dubage, look up the animated video that they did for Autobahn. It was like back in the, I think, like late 70s. It's so fucking good. It's like 15 minutes long. Even that is not the whole song, but it's just so good. And it's like the perfect, like, slightly, you know, toasted moment. I love it. Highly, highly recommend. Anyway, going to close this out with Autobahn. My dad loved this song. And I remember, like, when I was a kid, I had this, like,
I went through like a period of time when I was in elementary school where I was just like obsessed with Germany because, you know, like we just got a dachshund in our family, Missy. I miss her every single day. She was so fabulous. But we got a dachshund. Obviously, dachshunds were bred in Germany. And some of my ancestors are actually from Germany. So I just kind of, I don't know, I was like really into Germany for some reason. And my dad showed me this song Autobahn by Kraftwerk when I was a little kid, and I just thought it was so cool, and my dad really liked it. I think he might have misheard the lyrics, because I think he actually thought that it said like so the lyrics are we fine off the Autobahn, which means like we drive on the Autobahn, but my dad just thought they were saying bon off the Autobahn, like just bon off the Autobahn. But yeah, so I love those moments, and I miss my dad so much. So I'm gonna go ahead and close us out with this fabulous song called Autobahn by Kraftwerk. And this right here is Kaylee Drake signing out from my position as your friendly neighborhood host of Barfing Up Lungs, the mix that is so good it'll make you bleh! It'll make you just a little bit sick. And I'm here for y'all every single Thursday evening at 7 p.m. Central Time. And don't y'all even change that dial, because we got the Dirty Boys coming in right after me at 9 p.m. only on Substrate Radio.

0: Hello.
1: Hey, look at that. Boys. Here we are.
0: Coming at you from precisely 9 p.m. for the first time in like 6 weeks.
1: Pretty close.
0: Usually been about 3 minutes early.
1: Yeah, so I hope you were punctual.
0: Yeah, all you guys.
1: Hello, we're the Dirty Boys.
0: Yeah.
1: And we're at Saturn again, where this evening there was some sort of event.
0: It was Jay and all of his college buddies got together and had themselves a little sit down.
1: A little hoot nanny.
0: I think it was catered.
1: Oh, well, apparently there was some kind of Montevallo alumni thing or something, but
0: yeah.
1: I had nothing to do with it. I am a Montevallo alumni, but I have never given them a goddamn penny.
0: Why not?
1: Because I gave them enough money when I went there, and it cost $25 a credit hour.
0: Yeah.
1: So
0: it's crazy how quiet it is in here right now, because there's not a show.
1: There's no bands playing or anything, yeah. Anyway, so happy Thursday.
0: Yeah.
1: We are, of course, here from Saturn, as previously mentioned. And, oh, you know what I meant? I was here Monday watching the band.
0: Yeah. The Body.
1: No, I was watching Bulging.
0: Oh, my bad.
1: Then I saw the band Big Brave.
0: Yeah, how's that?
1: Pretty great.
0: That was what I really wanted to come and see, but I was busy with something else.
1: I see. And then this band called The Body played.
0: Yeah.
1: And they were very good.
0: My understanding, it was the first band in recorded Saturn history that was a little too loud for Daniel Ferris.
1: Oh, really?
0: Yeah.
1: Oh, wow. Well, I did have to use earplugs, but it was pretty fucking good. And they played. I saw Gareth Jones today. He was at the show, and we were talking about how they played a lot of older Body stuff.
0: Yeah.
1: Yeah, because they have quite the oeuvre. And yeah. There's a lot of shit in there, but I mean, none of it's bad, but
0: I mean, they have like 30 records or some shit.
1: Yeah, it's an insane amount of stuff. So anyway, but they played a lot of really good stuff, and they seemed to be happy and into it. And I saw that they also went to Seasick Records earlier in the day.
0: Huh.
1: And there will be
0: the band that we played with last night went to Seasick. They were like two of the guys were wearing Seasick shirts.
1: Oh,
0: like,
1: well, the Body people apparently are going to have a sick picks. Thing on Seasick soon, which I actually am kind of excited to see what they might have picked out.
0: Yeah.
1: Anyway, enough of this dumb shit. So there's this band called Ceremony that I really like a whole lot. We have played a song, I think, on this radio program a few weeks ago from their new album that comes out tomorrow called Tell Me Your Dream. And I don't really remember what I said because I don't remember anything that I say when I'm talking in this radio program. But
0: we're dissociated.
1: Yes, and, heavily dissociated, and then the next day I'm like, what? And I don't ever listen to it, like, again. I put it on the
0: both
1: streamings.
0: Both in fugue states.
1: Yes, but Ceremony, I don't think I ever really, maybe I said this before, but I don't think I ever really listened to them until the album The L-Shaped Man. Have you ever listened to this band, really?
0: I mean, back when they would like play shows at Cave Nine or something.
1: Yeah.
0: Yeah. I was just like, this is not for me. Goodbye.
1: Well, they were a lot more of a hardcore band there then, but they've just gone
0: like,
1: in a thousand
0: the first
1: different directions.
0: One of those bands that like went from being this kind of like chaotic hardcore band to becoming like, oh, you're like an art band.
1: Yes. Yes. And, I love art bands.
0: Yeah.
1: Anyway, so they have a new album coming out tomorrow, and we are going to hear a song from it called Deep Down Where I Belong. Here it is.

0: Well, I know that
1: welcome back,
0: cheap,
1: everybody.
0: But like the soundbar that I have is actually not that cheap. But I have a cheaper one that I that still works. That is in my closet. I just need to swap them out. But it's a pain in the ass.
1: We're talking about soundbars
0: and televisions.
1: Yeah,
0: that was our very distant relative, Kai Whiston.
1: Yes, not to be confused with Jay Whitson,
0: or Matt Whiston.
1: Possibly,
0: Whitson.
1: But I mean, I have the closest sound.
0: Your name's Jai.
1: Jai Halud.
0: Yeah, that I forget what the record is called. Is it called the same thing as everything else is? So that's this record by this kind of apparently insane person. It's like a theme record, but it's the record is part of like a triptych of art pieces,
1: mm-hmm.
0: One of which was a theatrical play, one of which is a browser-based RPG, which I have pulled up on my
1: I see
0: here,
1: that. It looks pretty cool.
0: Called a Crypt Polesia, and it's about the
1: all royal, of these words are made up by the way.
0: Royal family is playing music. It's about the royal family of some made up ass place going insane.
1: It all sounds pretty cool.
0: Yeah,
1: but last week when Matt was telling me about this,
0: I think that record starts out real
1: I
0: weird,
1: think it
0: and then gets very cool, and then gets a lot less cool.
1: I think it stays pretty solid all the way through, but he was like, I just don't have time for this. Like the
0: browser game?
1: The browser game and everything. The Elder is the name of the album.
0: Yeah, there we go.
1: But anyway, all very good shit. So next we have for you an album that came out last week by a woman named Mallory Hawk. And I don't know a whole lot about it, except that I've listened to it a few times. It was Stereo Gum's album of the week, and it's
0: well,
1: good.
0: Well.
1: Yeah, blah,
0: we're
1: blah,
0: gonna
1: blah.
0: Fall in line over here.
1: That's how I do. Speaking of that, actually, today I was looking at pitchfork.com in preparation for our radio show. And, see what?
0: Whatever fucking company bought, like Brooklyn Vegan.
1: Yes. Yeah. And that's what I was about to say.
0: Oh, okay.
1: All of those people lost their jobs today.
0: Yeah.
1: Alternative Press, Brooklyn Vegan, Revolver, and somebody else.
0: Yeah.
1: They were all completely laid off. Just completely decimated. And Brooklyn Vegan, I like three places every Friday I like to go and just be like, I'm just going to see.
0: Right. What's happening?
1: And it's Pitchfork and Stereo Gum.
0: Put my finger on the pulse.
1: And Brooklyn Vegan, they have this indie basement column, and then they also have just like our picks of the week and Indie Basement. I noticed like a few weeks ago the picks of the week I think disappeared, and then it was just the Indie Basement stuff, and I was like, well, whatever. And but because there was overlap,
0: it's like when vice.com got rid of the do's and don'ts, and you're like, oh fuck,
1: yeah. It's a bad sign.
0: Yeah.
1: But I didn't actually think that anything that weird was going on, and but all of these people, all of these companies got bought out by Live Nation.
0: Yeah.
1: And Live Nation.
0: Which is like so fucking cool.
1: Yeah. And Live Nation decided today to just kill them all, to lay all of them off. And so, I'm not going to sit here and lament the loss, I guess, of the music critic industry, because
0: yeah,
1: I've always.
0: But without that, you have Mark Zuckerberg telling you what to fucking listen to.
1: I am a person that has spent most of my life, I like discovering stuff, and I like people, I appreciate people that seem to know what they're fucking talking about, helping me to find things. And that's what those people were doing. And, I had an Alternative Press subscription in 1995 or some shit.
0: That's true. You did.
1: The
0: people's AP.
1: Exactly. And I think it's fucking terrible. And
0: it's really fucking bad.
1: Because now I don't really know who's left. I mean, I guess there's fucking Pitchfork, and I guess there's Stereo Gum, and I guess there's Gorilla versus Bear, and a couple other of the
0: they don't even got sub
1: 2000s. They don't. Nobody's got sub carrier either. Anyway, that all being said, this was the album of the week of one of the remaining music critic sites, which is also a site that I actually pay money to because of a year ago I decided, well, I'm gonna
0: put
1: try
0: your
1: and
0: money
1: somebody.
0: Where your eyes is.
1: Yep.
0: Mm-hmm.
1: Cheers. But anyway, buddy. So here we go. This is Mallory Hawk, The Mirror. It
0: is this
1: album is called
0: H-A-W-K?
1: Chinook.
0: H-A-W-K, Hawk?
1: Yes.
0: Cool.
1: And this album is very eclectic. It's kind of all over the place. And I always
0: really like it when albums are like that.
1: Well, I always hate it whenever, and we've talked about this before.
0: I'm just kidding.
1: When you just play the first song off the album, because I feel like that's pretty weak and like,
0: no, that's
1: not the, really trying
0: the,
1: very hard.
0: Right. But, that's how we always end up being like, well, it's not the best song on the record. But,
1: But this,
0: first song on the record,
1: this
0: are we
1: may
0: doing
1: not
0: it?
1: Be the best song on the record, but it's probably my favorite. Anyway, it's called The Mirror. Here it goes.

0: That is Dave.
1: I still don't.
0: Don't like them?
1: I don't. It's not that I don't like them. It's just that, like, whatever. It doesn't. It just.
0: Well, I. Fine. That might not be the best Dive song ever, but the name of the album is Zirp. Z-I-R-P exclamation point.
1: I mean, that's cute.
0: That's pretty good. And I think it's pretty good. Their album from 2024 was like Frog in Boiling Water or something, and it was real fucking good. And speaking of people that go in lots of different directions, Dive always has a sound, but they do a lot of
1: I don't know. They were like one of those enforced bands of the like early 2010s, where it's just like, you must like this band.
0: There was a lot of that.
1: I will not.
0: A lot of that.
1: Yeah.
0: And I
1: refuse to care.
0: The first album that they had, like Ocean, I think is what it was, but it was not spelled as like Ocean.
1: Yeah. I'm sure it was very clever.
0: Yeah. It was like O-S-H-I-N or something. But anyway, like that album, I didn't think that was really that great. And that was the one everyone went apeshit for. But the one after that, I thought was really, really fucking good. Yeah.
1: Started a bunch of Birmingham bands.
0: Yes. And then they played here. I don't remember when that was, like 7 or 8 years ago, but I asked to shoot them, and I don't think I even got a response. But anyway.
1: You know why you didn't get a response?
0: Why?
1: I sent a follow-up to your ass, and just I was completely like, don't shut them down. Yeah,
0: well, that was probably a good idea. So next we're going to hear a blast from the past. This man is a Turkmen of the Anatolian rock persuasion from 1975, Erkin Koray. I'm probably saying that wrong. Erkin
1: Koray? Figure out how to say it right.
0: Erkin Koray? I don't know. It could be.
1: What's the spell?
0: I'm not going to, like, it. There's no
1: see it?
0: Fucking. Yes.
1: I'm just curious. Jesus Christ.
0: Like, there's not any weird.
1: Oh, yeah.
0: Turkish characters in it. Yeah. But anyway.
1: It's a slippery phone.
0: It is. It doesn't have a case. Anyway, it feels.
1: You need to wash it.
0: Luxurious in my hands. But
1: watch it.
0: So anyway, I listen to a lot of Turkish, like this era kind of shit,
1: like Barış Manço and
0: like Ersin and a bunch of other people when Finders Keepers started pulling, all these things in like the early 20 teens, I guess, or something like that. But somehow I missed out on Erkin Koray or Koray. And only recently heard this album, and this is the self-titled debut.
1: I also have no idea how Barış Manço actually pronounces it. Do you know
0: I think I do, but you know, I've probably only seen it written.
1: Yeah.
0: But anyway, this is kind of the same. Like, and this is another one where when I was picking this out, I had the "we don't always pick the best song" mantra playing in my head. I don't think this is necessarily...
1: That's the Dirty Boys promises. We picked the third or fourth best song from the record.
0: We have no confidence in whether or not we're picking anything that is the best or not. But anyway, I think it's still pretty good. The song is İstemem, and here is Erkin Koray. Koray.

0: We're back.
1: Okay, yeah, we made it. All right, so welcome back. That was Cell Ray from Chicago. The album is Cell Razor.
2: Good job, guys.
1: Yep, I like
2: them. Way to go with that one.
1: And the name of the song was The Price of Gas.
2: What's it about?
1: Well, actually, it's just Price of Gas.
2: Oh.
1: I think if you really listen closely to the lyrics, it's about the
2: war in Iran?
1: Yeah, it's definitely about the war in Iran.
2: And American...
1: exceptionalism.
2: Yeah.
1: Prior to that, keeping with the Turkish theme, we heard the new Bomb Turks. Do you like not that? But
2: Turkey at all?
1: No, not at all.
2: Turkey.
1: That was new Bomb Turks from Oh Boy Destroy, or Destroy Oh Boy? I think Destroy Oh Boy. From 1993, Drag Strip Riot. I saw them in American Beat, I think. I'm very old, and I think it was American Beat. Like, it was definitely a Russell show, and if it wasn't American Beat, it would have been...
2: Probably a Tuxedo?
1: Tuxedo, probably. Yeah. But, anyway...
2: That was when my parents wouldn't let me go to those shows.
1: Yep, well, you know, it was a bad part of town.
2: They're like, we're just gonna let Jake smoke and go to shows and stuff, and then I was like, well, what, can I smoke? No. Can I go to shows? No.
1: Yeah, well, they gave up on that until pretty quick,
2: The only reason that I was basically allowed to go to shows is because I was going to see this band called fucking Bear Witness at this place called Unity of the time.
1: Yeah.
2: And mom thought that it was like a Christian situation.
1: Yeah.
2: And so I was like, yeah, that's great. Love it. And
1: bearing witness
2: and
1: to the Lord and Savior.
2: Discovered that, no, I was going to watch straight edge hardcore bands play.
1: Much worse.
2: And I agree.
1: Anyway,
2: so and then she found out, and I was not allowed to listen to music ever again, and that's why I'm here. And Jay's now filling me in.
1: I'm telling you what's been going on for the last 30 years. Anyway, that was New Bomb Turks, and then prior to that, we heard Erkin Koraj.
2: Yeah,
1: I believe.
2: What about now?
1: So fun. Now, I'm going to play Screamland by Father John Misty.
2: Okay.
1: Because I just wanted to. I had only listened to this album one fucking time. And you know what I was doing when I listened to it?
2: What?
1: I was putting a bed together.
2: Oh.
1: This album came out in 2024. What is the name? Oh, it's like a Sanskrit word. And I'm not going to look it up. It's like Mishishamata or something like that. But, I was putting a bed together and I was like, man, this album is pretty fucking good. And then I never listened to it again, and I had wanted to. And then I was listening to it yesterday, the day before. I finally put it on, and I liked this album or this song. And then I did not know this, and I'm sure anyone else that knows anything or gives a fuck about this, which is literally no one, Alan Sparhawk. Every time I say his fucking name,
2: it's a hard name to nail the first
1: time. Alan Sparhawk. Plays guitar on this.
2: Oh, I mean, song. I give very much of a shit about that.
1: And it's a very good song.
2: Kind of the only time that I've ever really listened to Father John Misty was the song that he did for Brad Neely's Hard Nolan Scopio Pipio. Which is incredible. And that was around the time that I had my brief dalliance with smoking marijuana as an adult.
1: Oh, well, I'm glad that's over with.
2: And I had just begun doing so, and it was a very, very funny
1: time. Conflicted feelings about Father John Misty.
2: Did you see that apparently there's a Creased Comics book which is Brad Neely's webcomic. There's apparently a new Creased Comics book.
1: No, I did not know that, but yeah. What has happened to Brad Neely?
2: He apparently lives to this day.
1: Yes, and he's putting out book compilations of his old comics, I guess.
2: Yeah.
1: Anyway, I would like it if he would do like another show or something.
2: Yeah, or like just make fun of Harry Potter more.
1: Yes, please. Anyway, this song is good, and we're going to listen to it, and then we're going to listen to a song
2: that
1: has nothing to do with it at all. But
2: what is it?
1: For some reason, it's going to be American Lips by Alice Donut off of the album Donut Comes Alive.
2: Isn't that 1988? Okay, I was like, isn't that an old-timey band?
1: Yeah, we're going really, really far back.
2: From your cassette case.
1: And I don't actually know. I had this on CD, and I don't know why I, like... New Bomb Turks, this Father John Misty, and LS Donut have all been listened to me listened to by me in the last 36 hours, and I really don't know why, what sort of mental journey I've been on. But anyway,
2: can't be good.
1: Enough of this.
2: Also, if I knew this was a legal movie, if I was just like, I can just listen to whatever. Whatever, yeah.
1: Yeah, you could.
2: I will actually maybe fucking start contributing to this
1: show. That'd be great. You don't have to just try and find some new random Spotify algorithmically generated horseshit.
2: No, it's the artists that are important to me.
1: Yeah, I know.
2: But, like, you know, why are we playing this? I always feel like I have to, you know.
1: Oh, there doesn't have to be a good reason. I
2: know, but to me, you know, whatever.
1: Sure, I mean, like, this has
2: I just have really
1: no
2: high
1: meaning,
2: standards for myself.
1: Except that, like, the one thing I will say is that,
2: are we,
1: like,
2: still talking about Father John Misty?
1: No, now we're talking about, now I'm talking about Alice Donut. And, like, Alice Donut, the lyrics from this album, from this particular song, actually, have reverberated in my head for at least 30 years. And so that's why it was bouncing around in my fucking head. And I was like, I'm going to listen to that song. And then I was like, I'm going to play it on the fucking radio. So here we go. Screamland first by Father John Misty.

picture in perfection. That things aren't what they seem. Like a sucker with a scratcher. Like a fuck.

0: Hey!
1: I do really love, as a genre, the, like, music from the 90s that is from right before the 90s. You know what I mean?
0: Yeah. It has a definite vibe, that is for sure. So anyway, that was Alice Donut from the album Donut Comes Alive, 1988. American Lips, very topical and timely for its own particular topics and times.
1: Yeah.
0: About McDonald's McMassacres and what have yous and colorectal cancer.
1: It sounds, during the song we were speaking about stuff, and I mentioned that there was a mild L7 sound. But like that song in particular sounds like something from the Natural Born Killers soundtrack.
0: Yeah, it should have been on there. Yeah. Maybe there was a contract dispute. Next, we're going to hear a song that's also old, but not nearly as old. It's from 2013 from a band called Holograms.
1: What's all this then?
0: Well, there's not really a whole lot to tell, except I don't remember how I ever found out about this band. The name of the album is Forever. They only had two albums. I believe they were Finnish. They were of Scandinavian extraction.
1: Well, if they're Finnish, then we can talk.
0: Yes, exactly.
1: The rest of
0: the other
1: region.
0: Yeah, then you can't have it. Yeah.
1: Russia, just take it.
0: Yes. But
1: Russia, if you're listening.
0: Right. This, though, is the penultimate song of the album Forever, called A Blaze on the Hillside. And the only thing I'm going to really say about this is that it's a good jock jam. I would listen to this when I was running half marathons towards the end. And
1: towards the end of what?
0: Towards the end of the marathon half marathon. And it would keep me going, but it's a very good fucking song. And, but because the name of the band is Holograms, it's very easy to many years later forget what the name of the band was.
1: Yeah.
0: And it was actually not until couple of weeks ago.
1: Oranges.
0: Yeah. Like, maybe it was last weekend. There was some discussion. I think it was actually anyway, it doesn't matter, but Jim and the Holograms came up in a conversation, and I was like, oh, that's it. That's Holograms. Because I was trying to remember who the fuck this was. And so anyway, then that got me to listen to this song and blah, blah, blah, blah. But anyway, so we're going to hear that, and then we're going to hear so the name of this song is A Blaze on the Hillside, and we're going to hear a song afterwards about some other shit burning from Military Gun and Mannequin Pussy. So here we go.
1: Mannequin what?
0: You heard me.
1: Mannequin what?

0: opinion.
1: What? Oh,
0: this is our outro song.
1: Oh, yeah.
0: This is the outro song that we use all the time.
1: Yeah, so anyway, under this music bed, we're going to stop it, and we're going to say bye.
0: What was that?
1: That was a Military Gun with Mannequin Pussy.
0: No, I meant after what was our outro?
1: The Cindies with Eternal Pharmacy.
0: Oh, we should play that at the end of every show now.
1: Okay, maybe we'll
0: definitely
1: see
0: not
1: that.
0: Fucking Military Gun.
1: That would be considered.
0: I'm sorry, that was not my favorite.
1: Anyway, but that is off of what I guess is going to be a deluxe version.
0: Oh, deluxe.
1: Yes, of God Save the Gun, which I think was their album that came out last year, maybe.
0: Great.
1: Maybe a year before. Anyway, so we're leaving. We have more. We actually, this evening was so jam-packed with wonderful things to listen to that we even have extra things that we
0: Yeah, we got some shit in the hopper still.
1: Uh-huh. Yep, new John Carpenter. I've spoiled it, but we're going to play that for you next week.
0: And you're not allowed to listen to it before then.
1: Yes, so please, absolutely, close your ears if anyone tries to show it to you. So I hope you have a wonderful week, and we will see you back here next time.
0: Gonna be dirty.

0: know anything they'd rather be doing than marching up and down the square? Yes. What would you rather be doing?
1: Well, to be quite honest, I'd rather be home listening to Substrate Radio.
0: Would you now?
1: Well, yes.
0: Right, off you go.
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0: don't got anything they'd rather be doing than marching up and down the square? Yes. What would you rather be doing?
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0: Would you now?
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0: Bishop wore buttless chaps to the bat mitzvah. 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
1: The skeleton took a shower. The skeleton ran out of shampoo in the shower. The skeleton, the human torch, could not get a bank loan.
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Amazing craft cocktails, mocktails, and extensive beer and wine selection make The Margaret your perfect spot for relaxing after work or just having a nice night out with friends. Swing by tonight and say hi to the crew at The Margaret, 2113 First Avenue North.

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you later, brother. 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

0: What you just said is one of the most insanely idiotic things I have ever heard. Everyone in this room is now dumber for having listened to it. 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

The Margaret, Birmingham's little slice of New Orleans right here on First Avenue North, a true no-gimmicks local vibes bar with some of the best drink options in town. Amazing craft cocktails, mocktails, and extensive beer and wine selection make The Margaret your perfect spot for relaxing after work or just having a nice night out with friends. Swing by tonight and say hi to the crew at The Margaret, 2113 First Avenue North.

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0: The bishop wore buttless chaps to the bat mitzvah. 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
1: The skeleton took a shower. The skeleton ran out of shampoo in the shower. The skeleton, the human torch, could not get a bank loan.
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1: I don't understand. 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

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What a f***ed up script. Jesus. 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

0: What you just said is one of the most insanely idiotic things I have ever heard. 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May God have mercy on your soul.
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1: Everyone!
0: Okay, got it. 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
1: The bishop wore buttless chaps to the bat mitzvah. Bat mitzvah.
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0: Bishop wore buttless chaps to the bat mitzvah. Bat mitzvah.
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The Margaret, Birmingham's little slice of New Orleans right here on First Avenue North. A true no-gimmicks local vibes bar with some of the best drink options in town. 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Swing by tonight and say hi to the crew at The Margaret, 2113 First Avenue North.

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0: know what anything they'd rather be doing than marching up and down the square? 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
1: The skeleton took a shower. 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The skeleton, the human torch, could not get a bank loan.
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0: What you just said is one of the most insanely idiotic things I have ever heard. 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